Okay. So again, Barbara Bolio, yeah, she had a little dog over there. If anybody's missing a little white, little, what would you call it? Little shorty. I don't know. Terrier, I would think. Something like that. They are, Chihuahua. No. If I would have seen a picture, maybe I would have kind of figured out what it is. But it's a mixture of everything. I'm just kidding. But if you guys lost a dog, yes, there's a dog over there, and it's not, yeah, there's so many dogs around there. It's not in the best place. So if it is your dog, go get it and, yeah, take it home. Oh. Okay, hang on, hang on. I'm trying to tell a story, you know. This, I wanted to tell you guys something first. I don't know how you'll take it. One moment. I'm gonna be serious here for a moment, okay? Yeah, I don't know how you guys are gonna take this, but I feel that I should tell you guys. Bury yourself. But I'm Batman. Just kidding. Batman. So yes, I've noticed there was more campers coming into the power grounds. So I just want to say welcome. Yes, welcome to Sandy Bay. All the visitors. Yes, welcome, welcome. Yes, and this is DJ Patricia, and you're listening to Sandy Bay Radio 106.3 FM, Sandy Bay. Yes, all the way. Enjoy your stay. All right. Oh, let's put this one on here. I'm just in the mood for it. I think I got my second wind. Just gone crazy. Here it is. It's still rock and roll to me. Yes, I'm Billy Joel here on Sandy Bay Radio.

0: There you go, Quentin, by request. I just want to sing along with this one. Here's I don't know much. Look at this face.
1: Look at this face. I know the years are showing.
0: Yes, I'll be 50 this year.

Oh my God, I'm so sorry. I just had to go out there for a moment. I forgot I put a block under. I am so sorry. Yes. Oh, yeah. Tummy's just sore. Okay, I need to put on some foul music. So, request. Yeah, I got some requests outside. So, I am so sorry, guys. Yeah, not feeling so good right now. So, what else can we put here? Well, yeah, let's put some power music on. Here's the honor song and some Mighty Mouse. So bingo cards are still being sold. Make your way down this way.

Yeah, so yeah, I was outside and I met up with my cousin Adrian, and yeah, he just reminded me that my late brother Robbie Loveser, yeah, it would have been his 52nd, nope, 51st birthday tomorrow, so he wanted to put on some polo music for him, so I did that for him. Okay, that's in remembrance of my big brother. Okay, so I got a request. Here is Love You Darling here on Santa Bay Radio. Bingo cards are being sold right now, so make your way down this way.

Love You Darling here on Santa Bay Radio. Yes, a little bit of Roxanne Ranville. Your time now is 8:04. And yes, bingo cards are being sold right now. So make your way down this way. Purchase some bingo cards for tonight's radio bingo. Bingo sales will end at 8:40. Bingo will start 9 o'clock sharp. 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So if you're to bingo on B8 or I-26 or N-43 or G-50 or O-61, you can win yourself the accumulator that's sitting at $4,956 plus a portion of tonight's sales. 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And you'll carry on to your regular games. Regular cards are $3 each. You will be playing your one line the hard way. One line plus the four corners, letter X, Wii House, and Empty House. And those games are $125 each. Your first call blackout is $500. Your second call blackout is another $500. And yes, there is 50-50, three for a dollar or 21 for $5. And then we got this big, big bingo here. Yes. Kachem Radio Bingo. I think that's how you're supposed to pronounce it, eh? Right? So that's happening Saturday, August 22, 2026. Yes, this Saturday. Seating available here at the Sandy Bay Community Complex. Cards will go on till 10 a.m. here at the radio station. Games will start at 6 p.m. during supper break. So you have your two specials. You have your odd or even and your two lines. Those cards are $2 each. And the payment for both of those, yes, is $1,000 each. Yes, $1,000 for odd or even, $1,000 for two lines anyway. Then you'll carry on to your regular cards. Yes, regular games. Regular cards will be $5 each. Yes, $5 each. You will be playing five regular games at $1,000 each. Yes, each game will be $1,000. Your first call blackout will be $5,000. Yes, you heard correctly, $5,000. Your second call blackout will be $2,500. Still good, yes. And then we got five draws of $150 each. Yes, five draws. So you can play at home, play at the campsite, anywhere. Just as long as you tune into Sandy Bay Radio, 106.3 FM Sandy Bay. Yes, all the way. Smoke shop's open. Lotto's is open. VLT's is open. Request line's going to have to be closed now, so I got enough. So, yes, this is DJ Patricia, and you're listening to Sandy Bay Radio 106.3 FM Sandy Bay. Yes, all the way. All right, so I got a request here. She says, my usual 10. And, yes, she doesn't even have to tell me it anymore. So here you go. Here's Wild and Free. Mono, you're looking at Country, La Bamba. Your Love Amazes Me. Yes, all three of those are from me. Suspicion, Memories. Angel Above Me, Always Remember Us This Way, and Can't Get You Out of My Fantasy. So here you go, by request here on Sandy Bay Radio.

Okay, so I'm just going to stop that for a moment because we are running out of time, and I need to let you guys know the bingo plays for today, yes, the program. So your two lines, those are the purple ones. Yes, your two lines, purple ones. Okay, so if you're to bingo on B8 or I-26 or N-43 or G-50 or O-61, you can win yourself the accumulator that's sitting at $4,956 plus a portion of tonight's sales. 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So again, I'm going to give you those numbers again. B8, I-26, N-43, G-50, or O-61. So if you're to bingo on any one of those numbers by making those two lines anyway, yes, you can win yourself that accumulator that's sitting at $4,956 plus a portion of tonight's sales. And then you got your four corner stamps. Those are the green ones. Okay, the four corner stamps are the green ones. So if you're to bingo on B10 or O-63, yes, B10 or O-63, you can win yourself the accumulator that's sitting at $1,644 plus a portion of tonight's sales. Consolation prize is 50% of sales. Okay, and your regular cards, yeah, you guys will be playing your one line the hard way. One line plus the four corners, letter X, Wii House, and Empty House. And those games are $125 each. Your first call blackout is $500. Your second call blackout is another $500. All right, just to let you guys know that. Here, we'll go back in.

Okay, those were by request. Okay, last request of the day. There we go, Quentin. Sorry about the wait, but here is everything I own and to love somebody. So good luck to all the bingo players.

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That's for $62.50. Ticket number 016-51103. 016-51103. Please call 2661 if you have that ticket. Winner's hotline. Fifty-fifty winner is Mary Kay McIver. First game this evening is your two lines anyway, small purple cards. Two lines anyway, old accumulator is $4,956. New accumulator is $5,121.80. Lucky numbers are B8, I-26, N-43, G-50, and O-61. Two lines anyway, consolation payout is $414.50. Playing two lines anyway, small purple cards. All 75 numbers are on the board, correct? All 75 numbers were on the board. Playing two lines anyway, small purple cards. First number, I-18, I-18.

I 22, I 2, 2. Playing two lines anyway. G 60, G 6, 0.

12 B 1 2 playing two lines anyway. Verifying two lines anyway. Card number 2409 is a potential winner for two lines anyway. On B12, Janine Roulette. Any more potential winners for two lines anyway? On B12. Any more potential winners for two lines anyway? On B12.

0: right, we'll move on. Playing four corners stamp. Small green cards. Four corners stamp. Old accumulator is $1,644. New accumulator is $1,795.20. Lucky numbers are B10 and O63. Four corner stamp consolation payout is $378. Playing four corner stamp, small green cards. All 75 numbers are on the board, correct?
1: Correct.
0: All 75 numbers were on the board. Playing four corner stamp, small green cards. First number. O 70 O 70.

first lucky number. Oh, 63. Oh, 6.

Oh, 71. Oh, 7-1. Playing four corner stamp.

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Playing four corners stamped. B9.

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0: 4B4. Verifying four corner stamp. Card number 5568 is a potential winner for four corner stamp on B4. Terry Houle. Any more potential winners for four corner stamp on B4? Any more potential winners for four corners stamped on B4?
1: Card number? No.

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Second call blackout, another $500. Playing regular 3-to-view cards. All 75 numbers are on the board, correct? All 75 numbers were on the board. Playing regular 3-to-view cards. Playing one line the hard way. 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Letter X, Wee House, or Empty House. 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

53G53. That was your 10th number. Playing one line the hard way, one line any way, plus four corners, letter X, Wii house, or empty house. I will recap your numbers. B, 8. I, 16. 20, 26. N, 37. 41, 43. G, 53. 54. O, 63. Playing one line the hard way, one line any way, plus four corners, letter X, Wii house, or empty house. G, 58. G, 58.

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1: Card number. For Hardway. What number? Two. I got one on B4.
0: Card number 158 is a potential winner for one line the hard way on B4, Naomi Bolio. Any more potential winners for one line the hard way on B4? Any more potential winners for one line the hard way on B4? All right, we'll move on. Playing one line anyway, plus four corners. Letter X, Wee House, or Empty House. B3.

That was your 25th number. Playing one line anyway, plus four corners. Letter X, Wii House, or Empty House. I will recap your numbers. B, 2, 3, 4, 8, 11, 15. I, 16, 18, 20, 25, 26, 28. N, 35, 37, 41, 43. G, 50, 51, 53, 54, 56, 57, 58. O, 63, 73. Playing one line anyway, plus four corners. Letter X, Wii House, or Empty House. O, 64. O, 6, 4.

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1: Verifying one line anyway plus four corners. Card number 3-1 is a potential winner for one line anyway plus four corners on 064. Lauren Roulette. Verifying second caller. Card number 129 is a potential winner for one line anyway plus four corners on 064. Faye Bolio. Any more potential winners for one line anyway plus four corners on 064? Any more potential winners for one line anyway plus four corners on 064? All right, we'll move on. Playing letter X. Wee house or empty house. B7.

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Card number 6350 is a potential winner for we host on I-24. Ken Bolio. Any more potential winners for we host on I-24? Any more potential winners for we host on I-24? All right, we'll move on. Playing letter X or empty house. Oh, 61. Oh, 6-1.

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All right, we'll move on. 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N32, N32.

That was your 40th number. Playing Empty House. I will recap your numbers. B, 2, 3, 4, 7, 8, 10, 11, 12, 15, I, 16, 18, 20, 24, 25, 26, 28, N, 32, 35, 37, 38, 41, 43, G, 46, 48, 50, 51, 53, 54, 56, 57, 58, 59, 60, O, 61, 63, 64, 66, 72, 73, 75. Playing Empty House. I, 21, I, 2, 1.

0: 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Playing Empty House.
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1: 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Patsy McIver. Any more potential winners for empty house on 069? Any more potential winners for empty house on 069? All right, we'll move on. Playing first call blackout. Full card.
0: 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Nope.
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Verifying first call blackout. Card number 6125 is a potential winner for first call blackout on B6, Reno Bolio. Any more potential winners for first call blackout on B6? Any more potential winners for first call blackout on B6? All right, we'll move on. Playing second call blackout. I-30, I-30. Verifying second call blackout. Card number 8536 is a potential winner for a second call blackout on I-30, Curtis Roulette. Any more potential winners for second call blackout on I-30? Any more potential winners for second call blackout on I-30? All right, all potential winners can come collect their prize money. Please bring the whole card. Two lines anyway. Next number was 073. Four corners stamp next number was B15. And regular 3 to view next number was 062. That's it. Good night.

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1: De-groove it!

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1: Wolfman. Wolfman Jack?
0: Who's this?
1: It's Cornelius from the Stampeders. Remember me?
0: Cornelius?
1: Yeah.
0: Stan?
1: No, not Stan Peters.
0: Oh,
1: Cornelius from the
0: Stampeders.
1: Stan Peters.
0: How you doing, Cornelius?
1: Good? Oh, not so good. My woman kicked me out.
0: I'm sorry. She
1: don't want me there no more, and it's go home. 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Can you help me out?
0: That's
1: she,

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0: Oh, really?
1: Certainly nice to hear from you, man.
0: Bye!

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0: It's always on 5 in Margaritaville, come to think of it.
1: Yeah, I heard it did.
0: You've been there, haven't you?
1: Yes, sir.
0: I've seen your boat there.
1: I've been to Margaritaville a few times.
0: All right. Well, that's good.
1: Stumble all the way back.
0: Okay. We just want to make sure you can keep it between the navigational beacons.
1: Between the buoys. I got it.
0: All right. Well, it's 5 o'clock. Let's go somewhere.
1: I'm ready. 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
0: Let's get out of here.
1: I'm gone.

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time you call my name. So your time now is 6:29. Good morning, Sandy Bay, surrounding areas, and all listeners near and far. Yes, this is DJ Patricia, and you're listening to Sandy Bay Radio 106.3 FM. Sandy Bay on the way. Yes, my voice is pretty lazy right now, so I gotta go and make myself some coffee right away. But I know. Yeah, play something country. Sure. Here's some Brooks and Dunn.

0: Mais j'ai quand même maintenant.
1: Your time now is 6:38. 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Here's some Spanish Newstead. I get my coffee.

Okay, so I got my coffee. 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Well, let's see. Don't worry, my voice will wake up eventually. Okay, let's check your weather before we continue on. Maybe I should refresh. It's refresh. Today is August 21st, Friday. And it looks like we're starting off our day with a 17, mainly sunny, feeling more like 16. Oh, really? Wind is coming from your northwest side. Wind gust at 36 kilometers. Humidity is at 88%. This afternoon, we'll be at a 23. Risk of a thunderstorm. Feeling more like 26. Wind will come from your north side. Wind gust at 41 kilometers. Humidity will be at 65%. There is a 40% chance of getting 1 millimeter of rain this afternoon. This evening will be at a 21. Smoke, I should say. Feeling more like 22. Your wind will come from your north side. Wind gust at 36 kilometers. Yeah, it looks like the wind is going to first pick up, then calm back down. Yeah, okay. Your humidity will be at 60%. And overnight, yeah, I was going to say tomorrow overnight. Overnight will be at a 13. Smoke feeling more like 12. Yes, your wind will come from your northwest side. Wind gust at 29 kilometers. Humidity will be at 72%. Okay. Tomorrow morning, we're starting off our day. Okay, Patricia, calm down. Yes. I got to talk to myself because who else is there? Right? Just me, all alone. That's what I should put on. Here I am. So tomorrow morning, we're starting off our day with a 15. Sunny, feeling more like 14. Wind will still come from your northwest side. Wind gust at 24 kilometers. Humidity will be at 82%. Tomorrow afternoon, we'll be at a high of 22. Sunny, feeling more like 23. Beautiful weather, yes. Wind will come from your north side. Wind gust at 24 kilometers. Humidity will be at 60%. Tomorrow evening, we'll be at a 20. Sunny, feeling more like 21. Wind will come from your northeast side. Wind gust at 23 kilometers. Humidity will be the same at 60%. Tomorrow overnight, we'll be at a 13. Mainly clear, feeling more like 12. Wind will come from your south side. Wind gust at 23 kilometers. Humidity will be at 72%. Sunday morning, we'll start off our Sunday with a 15, yes. Mainly sunny, feeling more like 14. Wind will still come from your south side. Wind gust at 35 kilometers. Humidity will be at 77%. Sunday afternoon, we'll be at a high of 24. Yes, looks like it's going to be a beautiful, beautiful weekend, you guys. Yes, Sunday is going to be on the warm side. Feeling more like 27. Wind will come from your southeast side. Wind gust at 38 kilometers. Humidity will be the same at 60%. Did I say that? Yeah, I said that way, way, way back over there. Sunday afternoon. No, Sunday evening will be at a 22. Sunny, feeling more like 25. So it's going to be beautiful. That's all I'm going to say, okay? So other than this little bit of rain that we're going to get towards the afternoon, maybe it won't even hit us, right? So that's all I see for rain for the rest of the weekend. But come Monday, yeah, looks like we're going to have a full day of rain. Ooh, rain is just coming, yeah. Okay, I don't want to spoil that. Yes, let's not go there, okay? But let's go and tiptoe through the tulip. Just because I'm here. Here's some John Anderson. Good morning, everybody. Yes. You're listening to Sudbury.

I woke last night to the sound of thunder. How far off, I sat and wondered. Started humming a song from 1962. Ain't it funny how the night moves, when you just don't seem to have as much to lose. Strange how the night moves.

0: remember.
1: Here's some Rod Stewart. So good morning, everybody. All the listeners.

Patrick Swayze, ashes like the wind. You know, that guy was top of the line, talented, yes. Can't say much more about him. I don't think we'll ever get another Patrick Swayze, right? Okay, your time now is 7:19. And I was just sitting here just thinking, my late brother would have been 51 today, so I want to say big happy heavenly birthday going out to you, big bro. Robbie Felix Loviser Sr. Yes, he does have a junior. But, yeah, I wanted to put a few songs on for him, the ones that remind me of him. So here is Darling Don't Cry to start it off. Love you, big bro.

Just sitting here just thinking there. I saw my brother Robbie. He was this one time here. He says, sister, he says, I gotta go to Lynn Lake for a powwow. He says, like a mini powwow. He says, just to go and present, you know, dancing skills and stuff over there. And he's like, I need more people. He says, sister, he says, make a regalia. He says, make yourself one. He says, and come with me. He says, come with us. mind you, I was still kind of on the shy side. Yeah. So, yeah, I did it. Yeah. I made something. Usually I would make something for just my children to participate out here in Sandy Bay here, the powwow. But I made one, you know, went to Lynn Lake with them, you know. Yeah, so we had to, like, take turns dancing, you know, like, by ourselves. Show off your style. mind you, I don't, like, I watched people dance, right? I've never tried it, but yeah, I had like 4 days, I think, something like 4 days to get this regalia together, to try and learn how to dance, you know? And yeah, went with them. Took a while to get over there, but yeah, I got over there, and so you had to put your regalia there, so like lay it on the table, everything that you made, right? And these people out there would come and see your work. And I was like, you know, like yeah. But hey, I made it work, you know. Went over there, helped my brother out for this, and yeah, I had a good time though, you know. And yeah, I had to dance a song by myself, and to tell you the truth, I didn't really, I was just trying to go with the beat, and just to let you know what style I was using, yeah, doing, I was fancy shawl. So yeah, I was like, okay, I made my money anyways. You guys, I was pretty proud of myself. He was pretty proud of me too. Yeah. So it was a win-win situation. Okay, so I made my 400, came back, and yeah, that was good. But ooh, I was a little on the shy side. I was. So I just want to share that with you guys. All right. Your time now is 7:28. I'm going to send this one out to Big Bro.

is going out to my big bro. Would have been 51 today. Yes. Happy heavenly birthday to him, Robbie. One more. Yes, I'm going to pull one more. Because this song just reminds me of my whole family there. Yes, my mom, my dad, my older sister, Robbie and Vinny. Yeah, myself. I'm the little one in the in the crib. Okay, I'm just exploring all this. So this song just reminds me of just all of us. Here is Tracy Lawrence with Time Marches On. Looks like it's gonna be a beautiful day, guys.

Your time now is 7:34. Okay, so good morning, Sandy Bay, surrounding areas, and all listeners near and far. This is DJ Patricia, and you're listening to Sandy Bay Radio 106.3 FM. Sandy Bay is all the way. All right, time for your traffic report. looking out there. I'd like to report nothing is happening right now, which is a good thing. Oh, I hear, see something here. Oh, yeah. Who's here this early? Okay, I see a couple vehicles already here. Okay. All right. So, Gina. Yeah, Gina. Yeah, I just seen your message there. Play me something. Here is Till I Gain Control Again and some Ernest Munoz just for you there.

Gina Chrome. No. Just kidding. I know she's listening. All right, let's bless this day. You know which one we got to put on. Yep, here is. Lord, I hope this day is good. So far, so good. Yes.

my horizon. Three little birds.

Okay, your time now is 8:05. Yes, good morning, Sandy Bay, surrounding areas, and all listeners near and far. Yes, this is DJ Patricia, and you're listening to Sandy Bay Radio 106.3 FM, Sandy Bay. Yes, all the way. Let's wake you guys up. Here is some Dale.

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1: No, I can't go home just yet. Yes, I just got here like a couple hours ago. So I'm stuck here. Okay, so yeah, this just in. So there's going to be a yard sale at Railroad. 514 Railroad at Sharon and Darren's place from 9 to 6 today. Antique. So, yeah, make your way down that way. Come 9 o'clock. Yes, they're going to have a whole bunch of stuff out there. Okay. All right. So, yes, I will be announcing that every so often. Okay. So, let's just have a wonderful day. Yes, so far so good. Okay. Yes, it is. It is going to be a beautiful day. So here's some Judds with Love Can Build a Bridge here on Sandy Bay Radio. Yes, it can and it will. Yes. So good morning, Sandy Bay, surrounding areas, and all listeners near and far. This is DJ Patricia. 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All the way.

0: Just let your love flow. Here's some Glen Campbell with Try a Little Kindness. It doesn't hurt.
1: Yes.
0: Your time now is 8:17.

That's all you got to do is try a little kindness here on Santa Bay Radio. Your time now is 8:19. So again, there is going to be a yard sale. Address 514 Railroad at Sharon and Darren's place. Okay, so yeah, they got a whole bunch of antiques there. So this is starting up at 9 all the way up until 6. Oh, yeah, make your way down that way and go check it out. Yes. Okay, so the address is again 514 Railroad, Sharon Darren's place. Okay. All right, so I think people are starting to move around. Quick traffic report. Yes, somebody just cruised by. I didn't get who that was. Can you back up, come back this way so I can take a better reading? Just kidding. Here's some Patsy Cline with Crazy. Yeah.

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Oh, next we got some famous last words. Nope.

0: Thank you.
1: All right, your time now is 8:28. Good morning, Sandy Bay surrounding areas and all listeners. Just because I know she's listening, yes, Amanda, yeah, I'm talking about you. Here is Wasted Days and Wasted Nights going out to you and, yeah, Amanda on Sandy Bay Radio. Have yourself a wonderful morning.
0: Wasted.

It is a beautiful song, right? Yes, it does remind me of Uncle singing. Yeah. Beautiful. Yes. Okay, so I'm going to send you one more. Yeah. One, two. I know you sang this one for Eddie. Yeah. Here is Try Not to Look So Beautiful. Ah. And some Harvest Moon. Okay. You have yourself a wonderful day.

It always lifts my spirits. 9 o'clock. Smoke shop. That smoke shop. Oh, sorry. Somebody's outside, and I'm not sure. I'm trying to write her a note here. Smoke shop open at 9. If she can come back, I think she thinks I'm going to go and open the door. But I am a little busy. Okay, so hang on. I got, so there is going to be a yard sale starting at 9 o'clock, so in about 11 more minutes. Yeah, you can make your way down to Railroad, 514 Railroad at Sharon and Darren's place. So they got a whole bunch of antiques, so go check it out, yes. So again, that is from 9 to 6 p.m. All right, this request is going out to the safety officers. Here's a little bit of chakrong.

officers. Yes, you guys have a wonderful day. All right, Chug-a-lug, here you go. Here is Ashes and Steel. And, you know, it's an angel above me here on Santa Bay Radio. Have yourself a wonderful morning.

0: There you go, Tagalog. Okay, so yeah, there is gonna be quite a bit of stuff. Ending off the treaty days, I guess, and then we're going straight into the POWs. Yeah. So, there is still some more stuff. So nice, nice. We still have a bunch of stuff left to do, actually. Yeah, all the way up until Sunday. Okay, I'll tell you guys a little bit of more about it. So there is ball hockey at the arena, rec, starting at 10 a.m. Toy giveaway at the Powell grounds, starting at 11 a.m. The treaty payments, I'll let you know where they're handing those out today. Could be here at the complex or again at the Rosalina Haynes Youth Center across the complex here. But I will let you guys know. Raft challenge, yes, raft challenge. That's gonna be here at Sandy Bay Ra Lake. Sandy Bay Radio, I was gonna say. Yeah, it's Sandy Bay Lake, starting at 11 a.m. Yes, raft challenge. Well, that would have been fun to try. I know I would have got thrown off just right away. No chance with that. All right, community feast. Yes, that's gonna be happening at the Power Grounds, starting at 5. Texas Hold'em registration at 5 p.m. starting at 7 p.m. here at the community complex. There was something else here. Powwow grand entry. Oh, that's what I didn't write down. Powwow grand entry. Nice. Of course, my pens are just running out. I wrote too much stuff. Okay, that one's not working. Grand. Okay. Entry. Sorry, I'm just writing as I'm going along. So that starts at 7 p.m. this evening. Okay, so that is the powwow. Grand entry starting at 7. Okay, so treaty giveaway, and today would be your last one for that 7 sacred teaching hunt. Hunt teachings hunt. Okay. So follow the Powell Facebook for hints. Also, there is a yard sale. Yes, there is a yard sale at 514 Railroad, starting at 9 o'clock all the way up till 6 o'clock. Got a whole bunch of antiques, yes, at Sharon and Darren's place. Again from 9 to 6 o'clock. So make your way down that way. That address again is 514 Railroad. Okay, so let's not forget about this one here. Yeah. Ooh, Niji Sniper. Yes, I gotta put that one on there because it was moved from yesterday to today. Niji Sniper. Sorry, I'm writing. I'm writing. I don't want you guys missing out on anything. Nope. Ridge Road. Ridge Road. Oops. Starting at 11, it says. Right at 11 a.m. PWC. Okay, so that is today. Sneaky Sniper. Okay, was there anything else? Smoke shop's open. Lotto's is open. VLT's is open. I will be opening a request line soon. But yeah, even though I'm still getting requests, right? Okay, so here you go, Gina. Yeah, she wants to hear some Alan Jackson with The Older I Get. I was like, oh, shake that off. Okay. Let it slide this time. And yes, you're listening to Sandy Bay Radio 106.3 FM Sandy Bay. It's all the way.
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0: There you go, Gene. 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Yes, you're on Santa Bay Radio. Your time now is 9:10. So good morning, Santa Bay, surrounding areas, and all listeners near and far. Yes, this is DJ Patricia, and you're listening to Santa Bay Radio 106.3 FM. Santa Bay is all the way. All right, this next request. Yes, I'm taking requests already. Yes. One moment. I wanted to share this one with you guys first. Kitcha Radio Bingo. Kitcha Radio Bingo. That's how you're supposed to say it, right? Have that accent. Yes. Kitcha Radio Bingo. There you go. So that's happening Saturday, August 22nd, 2026. Seating's available here at the Sandy Bay Community Complex. Cards will go on sale at 10 a.m. here at the radio station. Games start at 6 p.m. during supper break. So you have your two specials. You have your odd or even and your two lines. Those cards will be $2 each. Yes, $2 each. But, yes, the payments for those ones are $1,000 each. Yes, you heard correctly. $1,000 each. $1,000 for odd or even. $1,000 for two lines anyway. And then you got your regular cards. Yes, those regular cards are $5 each. So you guys will be playing your five rounds of regular games. Yes, with each game payment will be $1,000 each. Yes, we're going to the thousands here. Mm-hmm. Five games of $1,000 each. Wow. Your first call blackout is $5,000. Yes, $5,000. My goodness. Hey, oh, I want to try. I need to try, you guys. Your second call blackout, I'd be happy with even just a second one here. Second one is $2,500. And then you also got five draws of $150 each. So you can play at home or you can play at the campsite. You can play anywhere. Just as long as you tune in to Santa Bay Radio 106.3 FM. Yes, Sandy Bay, all the way. Okay, so on this request, you know what? This one's going out to Helen, coming from a friend, he says. So here you go, he says. We'll let the dogs out.
1: Who let the dogs out?

0: just looking out the windows here. Uncle, is that Uncle George? Yeah, he's coming in. He's coming in. Oh, he shut off his vehicles. I don't think he hears me. Uncle George!
1: Chun yell.
0: Okay, guys. Has anybody seen Hank around? Everybody be zoomed in on him. Okay, so I got a request. Hang on. I got a request. Hang on. Let me... Okay, so a happy heavenly birthday going out to my big bro, Robbie. Forever missed and remembered. So they want to hear, I've Always Been Crazy. Yes, coming from Gina and Cooter. One of my favorite songs, yes. I think I'm on the crazy side, but who cares, right? So this one is going out to big bro. Mwah. I've Always Been Crazy. I think it's just in the genes, right?

Robbie. Happy heavenly birthday going out to my big bro, Robbie, coming from Gina and Cooter. Okay, guys, I found him. Yeah, so we got to make it a double shot of Wellin Jennings. Here is, are you sure Hank done it this way?

0: 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Okay, yes, we got to put this one on. Here's some Alan Jackson with Thank God for the Radio.
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Okay, so sorry about that. I was just trying to look for a song. Your time now is 9:28. Smoke shop's open, Lotto's is open, VLT's is open. And yes, request line is also open, so give me a call if you guys want to hear anything. 843-2614. Yes, this is DJ Patricia, and you're listening to Sandy Bay Radio 106.3 FM, Sandy Bay. Yes, all the way. So again, there is a yard sale. Railroad, 514 Railroad at Sharon and Darren's place. They got a whole lot of stuff out there. A bunch of antiques and stuff, yeah. And starting at 9 all the way up until 6 p.m. Okay, so again, there is going to be ball hockey at the arena, the Rec, starting at 10 a.m. Toy giveaway at the Power Ground starting at 11 a.m. And I'll let you know about that treaty payments, where they're going to be handing those out. Raft Challenge, Sandy Bay Lake, starting at 11 a.m. Community Feast, yes, at the Power Grounds, starting at 5 p.m. Texas Hold'em, registration at 5, starting at 7 p.m. here at the Sandy Bay Community Complex. Powell Grand Entry, starting at 7. And, yes, Niji Sniper, Niji Sniper Ridge Road, there we go, starting at 11. Also, this Kitcha Radio Bingo, just still trying. So that is Saturday, yes, tomorrow, August 22nd. Seats are available here at the Sandy Bay Community Complex. Cards on sale at 10 a.m. here at the radio station. Games start at 6 p.m. during supper break. So you have your two specials. You have your order even and your two lines for $2 each. And those payments are $1,000 each. 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Yes, $1,000 each. 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Your second one will be $2,500. And also, there'll be five draws of $150 each. Okay, so you can play at home, play at the campsite, play anywhere, just as long as you tune in to Sandy Bay Radio. Okay, 106.3 FM, Sandy Bay. Yes, all the way. Okay, so a friend, yeah, wants to send a song going out to Lee Marlowe. Yeah, so you guys are listening to Sandy Bay Radio. Awesome. But, yeah, she wants to send him You Are My Sunshine here on Sandy Bay Radio. Hey.

us that you'd be true. There'll never be a cheating heart.

0: beating heart. And there'll never be a cheat.
1: All right, here's some Ella Langley with Choosin' to.

All right, your time now is 9:41, and yes, Smoke Shop's open, Lotto's is open, VLT's is open, and yeah, request line also is open, so give me a call. Also, all these events here, don't forget there is a yard sale happening at 514 Railroad. Sharon and Darren's place, a lot of antiques. Yeah, so that's happening from 9 to 6 p.m. So make your way on that, go check it out. All right, I got a request going out to Lee Marlowe. Okay, we're going to put on, well, they want to send him a Done Me Wrong. You Done Me Wrong. No. And then some Chug-a-Lug here on Santa Bay Radio.

Oh, okay. Hang on there. I will be right back. I'm just taking a short little break, but this one is going out to Fern and Sharon. It's going out to Fern and Sharon, coming from Becky. So I will be back. Here is Heavenly Body and Girls Just Want to Have Fun. And Kunsen, I got a couple more Mel Tillises coming up for you. All right, I will be back.

Some Elvis Presley with Devil in Disguise here on Santa Bay Radio. Your time now is 10:20. Okay, I had a request here too. Let's see if I can put it on here. Where are ya? Not that one. Not that one. This one. Okay, so what did I do with my phone? Oh, it's way down over there. But yes, this one is going out to another one going out to my late brother. Happy heavenly birthday going out to him. Coming from Gina and Cooter, so they want to hear Little Green Bag reminds them of him.

And that was The Doors with LA Woman here on Sunny Bay Radio. Your time now is 10:33, and treaty payments will be at the same place, Rosalina Haynes Youth Center, so just across the complex. Okay, so again, what's all happening today? Ball hockey at the arena starting at 10. Toy giveaway to Powell Ground starting at 11. Raft Challenge, Sandy Bay Lake, starting at 11. Community Feast at the Powell Ground, starting at 5 p.m. Texas Hold'em, registration at 5, starting at 7 p.m. Here at the

yard sales will start at 10 a.m. Games will start at 6 p.m. during supper break. So you have your two specials. You have your odd or even and your two lines. Those cards are $2 each with a payment of $1,000 each. Yes, $1,000 for odd or even, $1,000 for two lines. Regular cards will be $5. You will be playing five regular games for $1,000 each. Your first call blackout will be $5,000. Yes, $5,000. Second call blackout will be $2,500. And then there is five draws of $150 each. So you can play at home or you can play at the campsite, anywhere. Just tune in to Sandy Bay Radio 106.3 FM. Yes, Sandy Bay all the way. Okay, so, Smoke Shop's open, Lotto's is open, VLT's is open, Request Line is also open. What else do I got here? Okay, I think I got up. Participants needed for Master of Social Work in Indigenous Knowledge Research Projects. Bikukum, Mishumis's aunties and uncles. Okay, belong to identify. Hard work to ground of pathway to it is sufficient. Wow. Okay. Yeah, I didn't even bother to listen, read this out here first, so I'm going to have to do that. I just seen it here. I am seeking. So they are seeking 10 elders. Kukums, Mishumis's, aunties, and our uncles, okay, and 10 youth ages 12 plus with experience with child welfare from Sandy Bay, Ojibwe First Nation, to join a three-day community workshop. Okay, so this is August 25th to the 27th from 10 a.m. to 4 p.m. each day at the Sandy Bay Community Complex. I would love to hear from you. Please contact Jen Chartrand, member of Sandy Bay Ojibwe First Nation. And just give her a call at 204-228-4269. Lunch and refreshments will be provided. Okay. All right. So next, what do we have on our list here? Here is some John Fogerty with Joy of My Life. Thank you.

Okay, so this just end in. So treaty payments will be handed out at the same place, Rosalina Haynes Youth Center. And for that raft challenge, yeah, make your way down to the Sandy Bay Lake. They are taking registration right now up until 12 o'clock. All right, right now up until 12 o'clock. So make your way down that way. And this toy giveaway, it says for Powell at the Powell Grounds. And I heard also they're giving out toys at the school as well. So give me a call. Is it happening in both places or just at one? So give me a call, 843-2614. I will be looking through Facebook, but hopefully somebody gives me a call or a heads up to let me know where exactly this is. Okay, so a whole lots of things happening today. So ball hockey at the arena starting at 10. Treaty payment at Rosalina Haynes Youth Center, I believe, starting now up until 3 o'clock. So make your way down that way. Yeah, go get your payment. Raft Challenge, Sandy Bay Lake. So they're taking registrations right now up until 12 o'clock. So make your way down that way. And then it's going to start right as soon as that, okay? Community Feast at the Powell Grounds starting at 5 o'clock. Texas Hold'em, registration at 5, starting at 7, complex, yes, here at the complex. Powell, grand entry at 7. Niji Sniper Ridge Road, starting at 11. Okay, so there's all that happening. Smoke Shop's open, Lotto's is open, VLT's is open. Yes, Request Line is also open. What else is there? Let me know. Okay, so this is DJ Patricia, and you're listening to Sandy Bay Radio 106.3 FM, Sandy Bay. Yes, all the way. So, who else needs a frozen bannock sandwich? A breakfast sandwich. Yes, no breakfast today, though, you guys. I'm so sorry.

0: Malcolm thinks her Pontiac's a Cadillac.
1: Okay, so this toy giveaway, it says at the Power Ground, but I got a call saying that it was also at the school. So it says at 11 o'clock, so maybe they could be running a little bit late. All right, it is not 11 o'clock yet, but yeah, either at the Power Grounds or at the school. Okay, so I'll just take this call. Here's some Indian car here on Santa Bay Radio. Man, I wish my car was running already.

0: Okay. So again, Rap Challenge is taking request. I was gonna say registration. So make your way down that way. Yes, register to participate in that. Up until now to 12 o'clock. Okay, at the Sandy Bay Lake. And also this toy giveaway. Well, so I take it it's at the school. So it says 11 o'clock. So they could be running a little bit late. So it's not quite 11 o'clock yet. So hang on. There's also a yard sale happening at 1:30 Townside Bay. Yes, a yard sale at 1:30 Townside Bay. And also another yard sale at 514 Railroad at Sharon and Darren's place. Yes, the one at the Townside is Lana. Yeah. Okay, and this toy giveaway, at the school. Okay, well, might as well just say at the school. I'm hoping it is at the school. Okay, so, yeah, here is some SpongeBob SquarePants.
1: Hello.
0: Black Lodge Singers here on Sandy Bay Radio.

It's on. That was some Nazareth with Turn On Your Receiver here on Santa Bay Radio. Your time now is 11:09. And again, they are taking registration at the lake right now. If you'd like to join their raft challenge, registrations will be taken right now up until 12 o'clock. So make your way down that way. Toy giveaway. I'm taking it as at the school. Okay, at the school. It does say at the power grounds here, but starting at 11. Ball hockey at the arena, starting at 10. Your treaty payments are being handed out here across the road here at Rosalina Haynes Youth Center from 10 to 3 o'clock. And then you've got your community feast at the power grounds starting at 5.

Texas Hold'em. Registration starts at 5, and they're going to start at 7 here at the community complex. Powell Grand Entry starts at 7. Niji Sniper Reg Road starting at 11. And there is 2 yard sales. One at Lana's at 130 Townsite Bay. Yes, a yard sale at 130 Townsite Bay. Also another yard sale at 514 Railroad at Sharon and Darren's place from 9 to 6. Yes, they got a lot of antiques there. So, yeah, go check it out. So, Smoke Shop's open. Lotto's is open. VLT's is open. And yes, you know the request line is also open. Yes, this is DJ Patricia, and you're listening to Sandy Bay Radio 106.3 FM. Sandy Bay is all the way. Here's some Blind Love.

you're doing this, darling, here on Santa Fe Radio. Your time now is 11:18, and yes, you're listening to Santa Fe Radio. Okay, so this afternoon we're going to be at a high of 23, a risk of a thunderstorm, feeling more like 26. Wind will come from your north side, wind gust at 41 kilometers, humidity will be at 65%, and there is a 40% chance of getting 1 millimeter of rain. This evening we'll be at a 21, smoke feeling more like 22, wind will still come from your north side, wind gust at 36 kilometers, humidity will be at 60%. Overnight we'll be at a 13, smoke feeling more like 12, wind will come from your northwest side, wind gust at 29 kilometers, humidity will be at 72%. Tomorrow morning, we're starting off our day with a 15, sunny, feeling more like 14. Wind will still come from your northwest side. Wind gust at 24 kilometers. Humidity will be at 82%. Tomorrow afternoon, we'll be at a 22, sunny, feeling more like 23. Wind will come from your north side. Wind gust at 24 kilometers. Humidity will be at 60%. Tomorrow evening, we'll be at a 20, sunny, feeling more like 21. Wind will come from your northwest side, northeast side. Wind gust at 23 kilometers. Humidity will be at the same at 60%. Tomorrow overnight, we'll be at a 13, mainly clear, feeling more like 12. Wind will shift and come from your south side. Wind gust at 23 kilometers. Humidity will be at 72%. Oh, excuse me. Okay, so that's tomorrow. Tomorrow afternoon, yes. Sunday afternoon, yeah. We'll be at a high of 24. Sunny, feeling more like 27. So it's going to be beautiful, yes. Beautiful weekend. Okay, next by request. I will be right back, but here is Cigarettes and I Learned to Suffer in Silence.

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They just teach you how to suffer in silence. And I learned it the hard way.

0: Some wounds don't bleed, but they teach you everything about loss, about silence, and about surviving yourself.
1: Those were by request. There you go, Tanya. Yeah, by request. Your time now is 11:30. All right. I want somebody to go and check up on Quentin. Yeah, Quentin just phoned, and I need somebody to go check up on him right away. So, yeah, he says having some chest pain. So I am just on the worried side now. Okay, so if I had my car here, I'd go and do it myself. But I want somebody to go check up on him. Make sure he's okay. Okay. So he wants to hear some songs. So I'm going to play them for him. And yes, I will. Here is "How Beautiful Heaven Must Be," "Clinging to a Saving Hand," "The Lilies in the Valley," and "Cup of Loneliness." So, Quentin, you'll be okay. Okay, somebody should be there. Hopefully, if not, I'll walk over there.

Okay, that's enough sad tunes, you guys. Okay. Yeah, he phoned and he says he's doing okay. So, yeah, just had to collect myself here again. So, let's put on some fiddling tunes just to liven our spirits.

Okay, so yes, there we go. Back to normal. All right, your time now is 11:54, and let's see what else is there. So again, ball hockey, and they're started at 10 at the arena. And treaty payments here at the Rosalina Haynes Youth Center from 10 to 3 o'clock, right across the complex. Raft challenge, so go register if you guys want to try that one out. That's at Sandy Bay Lake. Registration from now to 12 o'clock. Ooh, it's almost 12. Holy moly, time sure flew. Okay, so what else is there? Powell Ground Community Feast starting at 5. Texas Hold'em registration at 5, starting at 7 here at the community complex. Powell Grand Entry at 7. Niji Sniper Ridge Roads starting at 11. Okay, so everything is pretty much started and yeah, on a go here. So, okay, let's see what do we got now. Okay, so with that being said, no sad songs, you guys. No sad songs. The only sad song I want to hear is this one. Here's some Elton John.

One more song, okay? Yeah. You're for a good time. Yes, we are. Yes, Cooper. Next, I got some Elton John. Don't go breaking my heart. I'm very self-conscious. So have some mercy on me. So again, I will be giving away a $10 bingo package for tonight's radio.

0: All right, my smile is back. Okay, so yes, your time now is 12:07. So yes, it is that time. All right, you guys, we'll be playing your 106.3 Bonanza Blackout tonight, and that's sitting at $4,878.25. So if you guys want to try it out, just give me a call, 843-2614. Guess that number. Yes, I just wrote a number here. All you got to do is guess it. Let's start this off. I'll turn on everything. So here we go with our first caller. Santa Bay Radio. 39 is not the answer. No, 39 is not the answer, but keep trying. 843-2614. Guess that number. Win yourself that $10 bingo package. Oh, that's what I didn't do. 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
1: Number 26.
0: 76? 26. 26 is not the answer. No, 26 is not the answer. Come on, you guys, if you want to give it a shot, yes, give me a call. 843-2614. Guess that number. Win yourself that $10 bingo package. Come on. 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
0: 37 is not the answer. No, 37 is not the answer, but keep trying. I'm trying to give away a $10 bingo package for tonight's radio bingo. Come on, you guys. You guys can do this. 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
4: 30.
0: Three zero. 30 is not the answer. No, 30 is not the answer, but keep trying. I'm trying to give away a $10 bingo package for tonight's radio bingo. Sandy Bay Radio. 44 is not the answer. No, 44 is not the answer. Yes, I wrote a number here just before we started. All you got to do is say it. Sandy Bay Radio. 99 is not the answer. No, 99 is not the answer. So guess the number from 1 to 100. 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Sandy Bay Radio. 75 is not the answer. No, 75 is not the answer. Come on, you guys. 843-2614. Guess that number. 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
2: 13. Yeah.
0: 13 is not the answer. No, 13 is not the answer. Come on, you guys, give me a call. 843-2614. Guess that number. That's all you got to do. Sandy Bay Radio.
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0: Number 21. 21 is not the answer. No, 21 is not the answer. I have a number right here. All you got to do is say it. That's all you got to do. Sandy Bay Radio.
2: 31.
0: 31 is not the answer. No, 31 is not the answer, but keep trying. Come on, you guys, 843-2614. Guess that number. Sandy Bay Radio. 77 is not the answer. 77 is not the answer. Seems like he's doing good. He's he's calling in. Sandy Bay Radio. 67 is not the answer. No, 67 is not the answer. Come on, guys. 843-2614. Guess that number. 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
0: has been called once before. 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So give me a call. 843-2614. 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
2: 11.
0: 11 is not the answer. No, 11 is not the answer, but keep trying. Yes, trying to give away a $10 bingo package. Come on, you guys. You guys can do this. Yes, that's sitting at $4,878.25. 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
2: 29.
0: 29 is not the answer. No, 29 is not the answer, but keep trying. Come on, you guys. You guys can do this. Sandy Bay Radio.
1: 57?
0: 57?
1: Yes.
0: 57 is not the answer. No, 57 is not the answer, but keep trying. 843-2614. Guess that number from 1 to 100. Win yourself that $10 bingo package. 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
2: 47.
0: 47. 47 is not the answer. No, 47 is not the answer, but keep trying. 843-2614. Guess that number. 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
0: 21 has been called once before. 21 is not the answer. No, 21 is not the answer. Come on, you guys. 843-2614. Guess that number. Sandy Bay Radio.
1: Hi, is it number 63?
0: 63?
1: Yeah.
0: 63 is not the answer. No, 63 is not the answer. Come on, you guys. 843-2614. Guess that number from 1 to 100. Win yourself that $10 bingo package. Come on, you just never know. Could be the lucky cards. Sandy Bay Radio.
2: 69.
0: No, 69 is not the answer. No, 69 is not the answer. But keep trying. Keep trying. Come on, you guys. Have it on speed dial. Guess that number. Sandy Bay Radio.
4: Number 4.
0: Number 4?
4: 4.
0: 4. 4 is not the answer. No, 4 is not the answer. Come on, you guys. 843-2614. Guess that number. Yeah, win yourself that $10 bingo package. Sandy Bay Radio.
2: 15.
0: 15?
2: Yeah.
0: 15 is not the answer. No, 15 is not the answer. Come on, you guys. Somebody came close. Somebody came close. This one. This is the one. Sandy Bay Radio.
2: Number 1?
0: 1? No, 1 is not the answer. Come on, you guys. 843-2614. Guess that number. Win yourself that $10 bingo package. Come on. 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
0: 33?
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0: 33 is not the answer. No, 33 is not the answer, but keep trying. 843-2614. Guess that number from 1 to 100. Win yourself that $10 package. 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
2: Number 10?
0: 10? 10 is not the answer. No, 10 is not the answer. Come on, you guys. You guys can do this. It's for a $10 bingo package. Sandy Bay Radio.
1: Number 5?
0: Number what?
1: 5.
0: 5?
1: Yes.
0: Like a 05?
1: Yes.
0: Yes. I have to make sure. Who is this?
1: Marlene Masu.
0: Who?
1: Marlene Masu.
0: Marlene Masu, you just won yourself a $10 bingo package guessing the number 5. Yes, it was all number right. 5. Congratulations.
1: Thank you.
0: You can come get your cards once they start selling cards at 3:30.
1: Okay, thank
0: have
1: you.
0: Have yourself a wonderful day.
1: You too.
0: Wow. Okay, Marlene Masu won herself a $10 bingo package, guessing the number 5. Yes, the number was 5, you guys. Yeah. Let's see, how much did we get? 28 calls. Not bad. Yeah, not bad. So again, Marlene Masu won herself that $10 bingo package, guessing the number 5. Okay. All right, so let's get back into some music. But before we do that, let's see, what do we got? What do we got? Hang on, hang on. I gotcha, I gotcha. Okay. Here's some Hurt So Good here on Santa Bay Radio.

And that was Hurt So Good here on Sandy Bay Radio. Your time now is 12:20 and just in. So the ladies group from Ebb and Flow are heading home now. So yes, we want to do a big shout out going out to you ladies. And yeah, send you some songs. Here is Ella Langley with Be Her. And we got some Girls Just Want to Have Fun. Yes, because us girls always want to have fun, right? And I'm going to throw in some fiddling tunes for you ladies. Say safe travels. And yeah, I bet you guys are happy to be coming back on this side. All right. So yes, you're listening to Sandy Bay Radio 106.3 FM Sandy Bay. Yes, all the way. This is DJ Patricia saying, hey.

So again, that is going out to the women's group from Ebb and Flow. Yes, they're just heading home now. So Quentin wanted to throw in a song there for you ladies. Yes, Quentin wanted to send you a song. So here is On the Road Again. So safe travels, ladies.

Yeah, and again, that is going out to the women's group from Ebb and Flow. Yes, just heading on home. So safe travels. And yeah, call anytime you guys are cruising on by. All right, next I got a birthday request. Hopefully I'm going to say the name right. Erie DeMack. Yes, coming from your grandma. And she wants to send you some Elvis with a teddy bear. And all shook up. But before we put those songs on, you know what we got to do. So hopefully I said the name right. So here we go. Happy birthday to you. Happy birthday to you. Happy birthday, dear Erie. Happy birthday to you. And many, many, yes, many, many, many, many, many, many, many, many more. Enjoy your special day. Here's some Elvis just for you.

I'm all shook up. Yeah, so again, that is going out to Erie DeMac, coming from your grandma. So enjoy your special day. All right, Kunsen. Yes, Kunsen wants to put on a song. We are the champion. So I guess he was the top goalie. Yeah, so this is going on to his teammates. Here's some Queen with We Are the Champions here on Sandy Bay Radio. It's also going out to all the winners out there. Yes, everybody is a winner.

of the world. All right, your time now is 12:45, and yes, Smoke Shop's open, Lotto's is open, VLT's is open, and yes, your request line is also open. So give me a call if you guys want to hear anything. 843-2614. Yes, this is DJ Patricia, and you're listening to Sandy Bay Radio 106.3 FM, Sandy Bay. Yes, all the way. So if you're looking to get your treaty payment, yes, they are handing them out at Rosalina Haynes Youth Center up until 3 o'clock. So make your way down that way. All right, next by request, we got Jeff Hool with Big Man on Your Knees. I'm going to throw in Key to My Heart. And I'm also going to throw in Patrick Roulette with My Girlfriend here on Santa Bay Radio.

0: Yeah, so I just wanted to throw this in there. So I asked him to sing me these songs. Yes, Jeff Poole. So he sang me them. So it was a good one, a good experience. So thanks a lot there, Jeff Poole, for doing an amazing job with your singing. Yes, with Key to My Heart and Big Man on Your Knees. Awesome songs. All right, I just want to say that. Here's Patrick Roulette with My
1: Okay,
0: Girlfriend.
1: Here's a song me and Sean wrote a few years ago, and this is for all the guys that ever been dumped by a broad. One called Unimushia.

Okay, so I'll let you guys know about all this stuff again. So let's see what else is left. Treaty payment, yes, at Rosalina Haynes Youth Center up until 3 o'clock, you guys. Community feast as a powwow starting at 5. Texas Hold'em here at the Sandy Bay Community Complex. Registration open at 5, and they're going to start at 7. Powwow, yes, grand entry is starting at 7. And also, there is 2 yard sales out there. So, 130 Townsite Bay, Atlantis. Yes, she has a yard sale happening over there, so check her out. And also, 514 Railroad, Darren and Sharon's place. Yes, they got a bunch of antiques and stuff, so go check it out over there as well. They're doing it up until 6 o'clock, all right? Yes, their yard sale will be up until 6 o'clock. Okay, so this other one here, this, where is it? Ketcha Radio Bingo. yeah. So I'm trying. Yeah. So that is tomorrow, Saturday, August 22nd, 2026. So there is seating available here at the Sandy Bay Community Complex. Cards will go on sale 10 a.m. at the radio station. Yes, here. And games will start at 6 p.m. during supper break. Yes. So you have your 2 specials. You have your order even. And your 2 lines anyway. Those cards are $2 each. And the payments for those are $1,000. Yes, $1,000 for odd or even, $1,000 for 2 lines. And then you got your regular cards. Yes, your regular games. Your regular cards will be $5. Yes, sorry about that. Regular cards will be $5. And you'll be playing 5 regular games of $1,000 each. Yes, $1,000 each for 5 of those games. And your first call blackout will be $5,000. Yes, you heard correctly, $5,000. Your second call blackout will be $2,500. And also there's going to be 5 draws of $100 each. Yes, $100 each. Nice, right? And yeah, you can play at home or at the town site. No, I mean the campsite or anywhere. As long as you tune into Sandy Bay Radio 106.3 FM. Okay. All righty then. Okay. So this next request is going out to Lee Marlowe. Coming from Jeremy, he wants to send you Past the Point Rescue. Yes, some J.R. DeJarlis. And it's all up to you.

Okay, so again, that is going out to Lee Marlowe, coming from Jeremy. All right, next, I got a request for a double shot of The Beatles. Here is the ballad of John and Yoko and Can't Buy Me Love. That's right.

0: is talking about the new sound. Funny, but it's still rock and roll to me.
1: Yes, still rock and roll to me. Here's some Janis Joplin with me and Bobby McGee here on Santa Bay Radio.
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me and Bobby McGee here on Santa Bear Radio. Your time now is 1:21. Yes, smoke shop's open, Lotto's is open, VLT's is open, and yes, request line is, I'm almost done here. Okay. Yeah, request line is open. Hang on. Just got to throw that in there. Yeah. Hang on. Okay, so, yes. Maureen Desjarlis, don't think I forgot about you, girl. Yes, these ones are going out to you, of course. Here is some old-time rock and roll. And I love rock and roll. And then let's put on some AC/DC for you. Yes, with Thunderstruck here on Santa Bay Radio. Have yourself a wonderful day, buddy.

All right, let's just hope and pray that it doesn't rain too much. You know, it is calling for some rain, but hopefully not too much. There was a 40% chance of getting rain this afternoon. It says we're going to be at a high of 23, risk of a thunderstorm, feeling more like 26. So it is beautiful out there, even though there's clouds rolling in. I just seen a Long Plains bus come in. So welcome. Yeah, welcome to Sandy Bay, you guys. Yes, welcome to all the visitors out here. And yes, it's going to be a fun weekend, power weekend. Okay, so yes, we're going to be at a high of 23, risk of a thunderstorm, feeling more like 26. Wind is coming from your north side, wind gust at 41 kilometers, humidity is at 65%. This evening we'll be at a 21, smoke feeling more like 22. Wind will come from still coming from your north side. Wind gust at 36 kilometers. Humidity will be at 60%. So tomorrow afternoon we'll be at a high of 22. Sunny, feeling more like 23. Wind will come from your north side. Wind gust at 24 kilometers. Humidity will be at 60%. So it doesn't show anything for rain for tomorrow. Yeah. Tomorrow ends at... Oof. Okay. Oh, I hate these flies. Yeah. This one came and kissed me on my nose. How dare he? How dare he, right? So, yeah. Saturday, a high of 22, feeling more like 23. Sunday, a high of 24, feeling more like 27. So it's going to be two beautiful days. And today we're looking at might get some rain. Okay. All right. Just to let you know again, treaty payments are being handed out just across the complex here at Rosalina Haynes Youth Center all the way up until 3 o'clock today. And community feast at the Powell starting at 5. Texas Hold'em registration at 5. And they're going to start at 7:30 here at the complex. Powell grand entry starts at 7 p.m. And I guess that's it. And also we got two yard sales going on. So go check those ones out. 1:30, Townside Bay, Atlanta. Lanner Shard's place. And also 514 Railroad. Yes, at Sharon and Darren's place. They got a lot of antiques. And yeah, they'll be there till they'll have their stuff for sale for till up until 6 o'clock. All right, so make your way to both places. And don't forget about this Kacha Radio Bingo. So that's happening tomorrow, August 22nd. Seatings are available here at Sandy Bay Community Complex. Yes, the cards will go on sale at 10 a.m. here at the radio station. Games will start at 6 p.m. during supper break. So you'll have your two specials. You have your Otter

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Just tune in to Sandy Bay Radio 106.3 FM. Sandy Bay, yes, all the way. All right, so, my time is almost up here. And my granddaughter is going to be taking over. Yes, Tricinda, DJT. So you guys, be nice to her. Don't make me come back here. If I have to come back here, you guys are going to cry. I'm only kidding. So, yes, DJT will be with you guys pretty soon. So, her grandpa, crazy guy, wants to send these ones going out to his crazy buddies. You know which ones they are. I've always been crazy. Are you sure Hank done it this way? A man of constant sorrow, Electric Avenue, and Bang a Gong here on Sandy Bay Radio. So I guess that's it. That's all, because these songs will probably take me until that is it. Maybe. Okay. I'll wait for my granddaughter. So DJT is on her way.

All right. So again, that is coming from a crazy guy going out to all his crazy buddies. All right. Your time now is 1:56. Smoke shop's open. Lotto's is open. VLT's is open. And hang on. I'll turn the request on just as soon as I get DJ T here. Yes, she just showed up. Yes. Yeah. So she's in the building. Okay. So yes. So that's it. That's all for me. And again, you guys are to be nice. If not, I am coming back. All right, I'll catch her up before I let her get on here. Okay, well, for now, here is, I'm going to throw this one up there. Dancing in the Flames here on Santa Bay Radio.

birds of a feather. Oh, okay. As Birds of a Feather by Billie Eilish. And your time is 2:08. Hope everyone's having a great afternoon. And let's get back on the listening, because I just like to tell y'all I'm here. All right, smoke shop's open. VLTs are open, you know. And the request line's open if you want to request any songs. Here's Stolen Dance.

Okay. Hope everyone's having a great day today. It's pretty nice out. Also, like to let everyone know that treaty payments are still going until 3 today. About a few, still got like 10 minutes left if you haven't got yours. At the Rosalina Youth Center. Also, the community feast at the, is at the Powell Ground. Starts at 5. Texas Hold'em. Registrations are at 5. Starts at 7 here at the complex. Grand entry at the Powell Grounds at 7. Also for tomorrow, the Radio Bingo. It's cards go on sale at 10 tomorrow, and then the games start at 6 p.m. tomorrow. So come check that out if you get to play any games tomorrow. Also, smoke shop's open. VLTs are open if you're going to come on down and try your luck. And I hope everyone's having a great day. And let's get on to listening. Here's Uptown Funk by Bruno Mars here on 106.3 Sandy Bay Radio. Dope.

Okay. Just to let everyone know that there's 2 yard sales today. One 130 Townsite Bay, and another no clue what time that one's going till, but there's another one is at 514 Rail Road. And that one's going until 9 to 6. So 6 p.m. tonight, that one should be done. Or yeah, go check out those yard sales. The Kitchap Radio Bingo is for tomorrow. If you guys wanna check that out tomorrow, you can. And for today, they're at the Powwow Grounds. The community fee starts at 5. The Texas Hold'em registration starts at 5. Starts at 7. At the complex here, grand entries at 7, Powwow Grounds. Also, they should be selling bingo cards here in the next half an hour. So, let's get on back onto listening. Smoke shop's open, VLTs are open, if you want to come on down and try your luck. 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Here's Dare.

All right, that was Save Your Tears. Okay, here on Sunny Bay Radio 106.3. Okay, for your weather right now is pretty. I was just out there. It's pretty hot out there. Oh, y'all are staying cool. Trying to. But it's looking like 23 with a risk of thunderstorms and feels like 26 for this evening. It's plus 21, smoky, feels like 22. And for overnight, it's plus 13, smoky, feels like 12. 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There's one at 130 Townsite Bay and one at 514 Railroad. Okay, and the community fees at the Power Ground start at 5. Texas Hold'em registration starts at 5. Starts at 7. Registrations are at 5. Starts at 7 at the complex here. Grand entry is at 7 Power Grounds. And what else? Smoke shops open. VLTs are also open if you want to come on down and try your luck. And let's get on back on to listening. Here is I'm Going Down here on 106.3 Sunny Bay Radio.

was Leave Before You Love Me. Okay. All right. So, song going out. Charlie's Angels going out to Leon, Fern, Percy, Cindy, Pip, Maxine Brown, Yolanda, Brian, and Joycelyn. Coming from Auntie Gertie and Auntie Claudia. Here y'all go. Here's Charlie's Angels.

Oh, right, that was free. Okay. The bingo cells are going right now. Come get your bingo cards. You're gonna play tonight's bingo. 106.3 Bonanza Blackout. Dab every number beginning and ending with 106 and 3. 51 numbers or less. Accumulator sitting at $4,878.25 plus proportions of sales tonight. One stamp or any one diagonal line or roving kite anyway, letter L anyway, one-way blackout. 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One-way blackout is 200. First blackout, 500, and then the second blackout is 250. 50-50, 3 for $1 or 21 for $5. So, if you wanna come get your cards, try out your luck tonight, you can. Yard sales, one's at 130 Townsite Bay, and the other one is at 514 Railroad. Okay, what else? The community feast, powwow ground starts at 5. Texas Hold'em. Registration's at 5, starts at 7 here at the complex. Power Ground grand entry is at 7 today. And smoke shops open if you want come purchase your brand or try, and VLTs are also open if you want to come try out your luck. All right, let's get on back onto listening. Here is where is it? I'm a honky tonk girl. All right, let's get back on here on Sandy Bay.

Okay, that was if you're gonna play in Texas. Alright, hope everyone's having a great day today. Okay, community feast at the Powell Ground starts at 5. The Texas Hold'em registrations are at 5. It starts at 7 here at the complex. Powell Ground's grand entry is at 7 today. Also, there is a yard sale at 1:30 Townsite Bay and 514 Railroad. So you want to go check those out? You can. Also, 106.3 Bonanza Blackout for tonight. Dab every number beginning and ending with 1, 10, 6, and 3. 51 or less for the accumulators is sitting at $4,878.25. 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Regular cards are $3 each. One stamp or any one diagonal line, roving kite anyway, or letter L anyway, all are 150. One away blackout is 200. First blackout's 500, and second blackout is 250. For the 50-50, 3 for a dollar, or 21 for $5. That's for tonight's bingo. If you want to come get your cards, and let's get back on to listening. Smoke shop's open. VLTs are open. If you want to try out your luck, and here's "I Never Lie" here on Sandy Bay Radio 106.3.

hope everyone's having a great afternoon. Okay. 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Also, the community feast at the Power Ground starts at 5. The Texas Hold'em registration's at 5, starts at 7 here at the complex. 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Also, if you want to wait. Bingo tonight. 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One away blackout is $200. 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

0: Hello.
1: What?
0: Who do you think it was, Ricky Nelson?
1: Wolfman. Wolfman Jack?
0: Who's this?
1: It's Cornelius from the Stampeders. Remember me?
0: Cornelius?
1: Yeah.
0: Oh, Stan?
1: No, not Stan Peters.
0: Oh, Cornelius
1: from the
0: Stampeders. How you doing, Cornelius?
1: Good? Oh, not so good. My woman kicked me out.
0: Oh, I'm sorry to hear
1: that. She don't want me there no more, and it's go home. It's, I don't know what to do. Can you help me out?
0: That's sweet.

0: Wolf, my 3 minutes is just about up.
1: Oh, I'm sorry. Cornelius, we can't handle it this weekend.
0: Oh, really?
1: Certainly nice to hear from you, man.
0: Bye.
2: I don't believe it. Don't touch me. Hey, Ray. Hey, Sugar. Tell them who we are.
3: Well, we're big rock singers. We got golden fingers, and we're.

cover of the Rolling Stones. Okay. Yard sales. There's two yard sales. One's 130 Townside Bay, and the other one is 514 Rao Road. You want to go check those out? Community feast is happening at the Power Grounds right now. Also, Texas Hold'em. The registrations are happening right now, too. Starts at 7 here at the complex. Grand entry is at 7. Also, bingo tonight. The 106.3 Bonanza Blackout. You gotta dab every number beginning and ending with 1, 0, 6, and 3. 51 numbers. 51 or less numbers. Accumulator sitting at $4,878.25 plus proportions of sales tonight. Regular cards are $3. One stamp or any diagonal line. Roving kite. And letter L anyway. All 150. One away blackout, 200. First blackout, 500. And second blackout, 250. 50-50, 3 for a dollar, and 21 for $5. Anything else? I just hope y'all are having a great day and staying. Looks a little breezy out there. Don't know how it is. And your time is 5:08. Okay. Smoke shop's open. If you want to try to log on to VLTs, you can. All right, let's get back on listening. All right, here's Call on Me by Daniel Caesar.

hope everyone's having a great afternoon. All right. Gonna like the wish a happy birthday going out to Sonia Star. Coming from Adrian, Edgar, and Zeta. Here's Angels Above Me. Long, cool woman in a black... And long, cool woman in a black dress here on Sandy Bay Radio.

Alright. Another request here's going out. Wait, another request here going out to Sonia and Adrian and fam. Here's family tradition coming from Edgar Jr.

The Texas Hold'em. If you all got registered or still registering, it starts at 7. The grand entry at the powwow starts is at 7. Also, the for tonight's bingo, the 106.3 Bonanza Blackout. Dab every number beginning and ending with 1, 0, 6, and 3, 51 or numbers or less. Accumulator sitting at $4,878.25 plus proportions of sales tonight. 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One stamp or any one diagonal line. Roving kite, anyway. Letter L, anyway. All 150. One away blackout, 200. First blackout, 500. Second blackout, 250. For the 50-50, 3 for a dollar. And 21 for $5. Hope everyone's having a great evening. Smoke shop's open. VLT's also open if you want to come down and try your luck. And, you know, let's get back on to listening. Here's Master Jack.

All right, that was home. Okay. I'm messed up a little bit. Okay. For tonight's 106.3 Bonanza Blackout, dab every number beginning and ending with 10 and 6, 51 or less numbers, and if you oh my gosh. 51 or less, accumulator sitting at $4,878.25 plus proportions of tonight's sales. Regular cards are $3 each. One stamp or one diagonal line. Revolving kite anyway or a letter L anyway. All are 150. One away blackouts 300. First blackouts 500. And second blackouts also 500. 50-50, 3 for a dollar, or, and 21 for $5. Also, Texas Hold'em starts at 7 here at the complex. And then at the Powell Grounds, grand entry starts also at 7. I'll go on down, check that out. Smoke shop's open. VLT is also open if you want come on play. All right, let's get back on to listening. Here's Snow on Sunny Bay Radio 106.3.

We'd had an argument that night. Things hadn't been going too good. So I decided I'd go out and get myself a motel room for the evening and let things blow over. And maybe everything would be better in the morning.

was Wagon Wheel. Okay. The Texas Hold'em starts here at the complex at 7. The grand entry for powwow starts at 7 also. For the night's bingo for the 106.3 Bonanza Blackout. Dab every number beginning and ending with 1, 0, 6, and 3. 51 or less. Accumulator sitting at $4,878.25 plus proportions of sales tonight. Regular cards at $3 each. One stamp or any one diagonal line. Roving kite anyway. Or letter L anyway. All 150. One away blackouts, 300. First blackouts, 500. And also second blackouts, also 500. 50-50. 3 for $1 or 21 for $5. Smoke shops open. VLTs are also open. And let's get on back to listening. Here's 2 a.m.

time is 6:53. Hope everyone's having a great time out there. All right. The Texas Hold'em starts at 7. It's in a few minutes. And the powwow rounds, the grand entry starts at 7, so in a few minutes the grand entry will be happening. For tonight's bingo, 106.3 Bonanza Blackout. They have every number beginning and ending with 1, 0, 6, and 3. 51 numbers or less. Accumulator sitting at $4,878.25. Plus portions of tonight's sales. Regular cards are $3. One stamp or any one diagonal line. Roving kite anyway. Letter L anyway. All 150. One away blackouts, 300. First blackout, 500. And for your second blackout is also 500. 50-50. Three for a dollar. And 21 for $5. And bingo starts at 9 tonight. And sale stop at 8:40. But smoke shop's open. VLT's also open. Well, come on down, try your luck. You can do that. And now let's get on back onto listening. Here's No Sugar Tonight here on Sandy Bay Radio.